Can we get one more chorus where we absolutely lose our voices? Is that okay? 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You ready?

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I could turn a dance floor into a runway. Tell them make room, my body's an entree. I could turn a mad hoe into a fan. Cameras flashing, lights on, fuck it up. 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